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Any little thing and think that he be doing, cause it doesn't matter, cause I'm gonna dead it, then I'm gonna murder everything and anything about a boom, about a bing. I gotta do a lot of things to make it clear to a couple of niggas that I always win, and then I gotta get it again and again and again.

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1: Welcome to the Vibe 103 Weather Report, brought to you by our friends at All Shores. I'm Teo Dill. We are looking at another warm and largely settled stretch of summer weather as high pressure remains firmly anchored across the region. That setup will continue to support plenty of sunshine and above average air temperatures, although localized effects and weak pockets of convergence may just spark a few passing showers from time to time, particularly during the afternoon, evening, and overnight hours. For today, we can expect plenty of sunshine and very warm conditions with only the slight chance of an overnight shower. Southwesterly winds remain moderate before easing a little bit this evening while temperatures climb to around 84 degrees in the afternoon and remain near 77 overnight. Tomorrow brings a mix of sunshine and cloud cover along with some showers while highs once again reach around 84, but by Friday temperatures edge up to about 85 with sunshine occasionally interrupted by cloudy spells and isolated showers. Out on the water, marine conditions remain generally favorable despite a few fluctuations in sea state. Winds gradually ease through the next couple days while seas outside the reef range from 3 to 5 feet before slowly subsiding later in the week. Boaters should watch for isolated showers at times, but overall fair visibility and manageable conditions are expected across the marine area. Thanks to the wonderful folks at All Shores for making the Vibe 103 Weather Report possible. I'm Teo Dill.
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1: This is your Vibe 103 Entertainment Report, brought to you by our friends at Brown & Co. I'm Teo Dill. Veteran radio personality and former BET Rap City host Big Tigger was arrested in Fulton County over the weekend following an ongoing domestic investigation. Authorities charged him with battery and third-degree cruelty to children before releasing him later the same day on $10,000 in bond. The case reportedly stems from allegations involving injuries sustained by his wife, Alicia Brown, who sought medical treatment in May. And Kanye West is facing growing political pressure ahead of several upcoming performances, with elected officials in multiple U.S. cities calling for events to be canceled. The strongest opposition is centered around his scheduled July 4th concert at San Antonio's Alamo Dome, where local leaders are urging organizers to reconsider, despite more than 50,000 tickets already being sold. Critics point to Ye's history of anti-Semitic remarks and controversial public statements as the basis for their concerns. And Netflix has another major hit on its hands as Harlan Coben's I Will Find You delivered the streamer's biggest series debut of 2026. The mystery thriller generated an impressive 24 million views in its first 4 days and immediately climbed to the top of Netflix's television rankings. The series stars Sam Worthington as a father serving a life sentence for the murder of his son before uncovering evidence that the child may still be alive. And finally, Netflix is also expanding deeper into interactive entertainment with a brand new horror experience called Unhinged. Launching at the end of this month, the project stars Zoe Kravitz, Sadie Sink, and acclaimed voice actor Troy Baker in what Netflix describes as a playable horror movie. Rather than using a traditional game console or controller, viewers will simply scan a QR code and use their phone to navigate the experience. And that's your Vibe 103 Entertainment Report, brought to you by the great folks at Brown & Co. I'm Teo Dill.

27 minutes past the hour of 7 o'clock right here on Bermuda's Energy Station. Vibe 103, this is the Wake Up Call. We're going to play this BTS Dynamite before we get into this commercial break. Just a friendly reminder, all schools are closing at 12 p.m. today. Government offices are closing at 12 as well. So make sure you govern yourselves accordingly, right?

0: Y103 Bermuda's Energy Station. This is the Wake Up Call. Yours truly, DJ Fury Tyree, DJ Genie. We're about to get into this commercial break. 30 minutes past the hour of 7 o'clock right here on a lovely, lovely, lovely Wednesday. It's the midweek bounce, right? Just giving you a little bit of energy first thing this morning. I'll see you guys right on the other side of this commercial break. This is what I woke up feeling like this morning. Just like, yeah, gotta do something like this.
1: 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It's the Wake Up Call.
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59 minutes past the hour of 7 o'clock. Right after this, Justin Bieber, Yukon. We're going to get into this commercial break and then play some more music on the other side before we talk to the special guest that is inside of Vibe 103 right here at Bermuda's Energy Station. This is The Wake Up Call. 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
3: I'm Colin Besley with your sports update from Sky. England manager Thomas Tuchel says they weren't clinical enough in their goalless draw with Ghana at the World Cup.
4: It's not the first football match where you maybe need a deflected shot or mistake of the opponent. They just didn't do a mistake. So it was a difficult one, and it took a lot of patience and repetitive attacks. With patience to break it down.
3: Cristiano Ronaldo made history by becoming the first player to score in 6 World Cups as his 2 goals helped Portugal thrash Uzbekistan 5-0. Scotland aim to progress to the knockout stages for the first time when they take on Brazil in Miami tonight. Gary O'Neill is back in Premier League management at newly promoted Ipswich. The former Wolves and Bournemouth boss has been given a 3-year deal to succeed Kieran McKenna, who's taken a sabbatical.
5: The playing group fits what I like from watching from the outside. Good culture, hard work, honest, same in the stands. So I feel like I have a real good connection with the club and what it's about to go through this season. So yeah, trying to add to the incredible memories that have already been created here in the last few seasons.
3: Ben Stokes is back to captain England's cricketers in the third test with New Zealand tomorrow. Gus Atkinson is reinstalled too after both were banned for breaking team protocols following the win at Lord's. Meanwhile, England and West Indies clash at the home of cricket this evening in the Women's T20 World Cup, with both teams unbeaten so far on 3 victories. The winner is guaranteed a semi-final spot with 25,000 tickets sold. Australia have won all 4 after beating Pakistan by 113 runs at Headingley. Scotland lost to world champions New Zealand by 6 wickets and were knocked out with their 3rd defeat. Ireland were already eliminated before going down to Sri Lanka by 9 wickets. And British tennis number 3 Arthur Ferry is in last 16 action at the Eastbourne Open this afternoon. The Queen's Club quarter-finalist takes on Juan Manuel Cerundolo after getting past another Argentinian, Roman Andres Burruchaga, in a deciding set. That's the latest from the Sky News Centre.
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0: Vibe 103, Bermuda's Energy Station. This is the Wake Up Call. And we are joined here with two special guests talking about something that is no stranger to the streets of Bermuda. And that is Motorfest. Motorfest happening this week, Sunday. Yes. This week, Sunday, from starting at 2 p.m.
1: 2 p.m. to
0: and
1: 7
0: p.m. we are joined here with Billy.
1: Yes.
0: And Bryson.
2: Got it.
0: Look at that. It's 2B Sports. And we got the 2Bs. Yeah. Look at that. We got the 2Bs. So let's talk about Motorfest. This is what year?
1: 8th year.
0: This is the 8th year.
1: Yes.
0: The 8th year. So big congratulations to you guys. 8 years running. And it's happening this week, Sunday, like I said, on Front Street.
1: On Front Street.
0: Let's talk about all the details. All of Front Street locked off.
1: All of Front Street locked off. Birdcage to Court Street.
0: You're gonna have some people upset, you know. Yeah. You know, got the little Sunday shopping, they can't go far.
1: Yeah, well, hey, they know what happens this time of year.
0: So right. So
1: just once a year, you know what I mean? They'll be good.
0: For sure. So for anybody that does not know what Motorfest is, can you just give me a little synopsis of what it is?
1: All right, so Motorfest is a celebration of Bermuda motor culture. You know, we take pride in our bikes, cars, and boats, you know, and everything that comes with it, the motorsports aspect. You know, we have a big motocross scene. Power boat racing is huge. You know, we have the Ronnie Island race, plus the other races they have, the BMRA, motorcycle side, you know, street racing. So Motorfest is all about that, you know, celebrating the culture, celebrate those guys that build bikes, build cars, boats, you know. We have a lot of talented people, you know, in this island, and it's a lot that's going to be on display. You know, anyone that's been, you know, the time and artwork and custom work that gets put into these vehicles, and we're just here to celebrate that.
0: For sure. And also, there are some judging categories, because obviously there are some prizes that can be won.
1: Yes.
0: As well, like

0: 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Visit us at zarabi.vip.
1: It's a really cool opportunity.
2: So. And it's a family event.
3: Yes, and it's free.
2: Family and free.
3: It's free. 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So you have different categories for your older school vehicles, and then, you know, you're more modern.
2: So when we're talking about old school and modern, we're talking what?
3: RCs? Old school's 25 years plus.
2: Okay.
3: That's considered your classic.
2: Okay.
3: Right? So, yeah, some of your RCs.
2: Them original Vs.
3: The original Vs for sure.
2: Okay.
3: Yep.
2: Let me go in my share, go pull out one of my bikes or something like that.
3: Yeah, you got to pull them out, man. A lot of them come out, too. You'd be surprised. You have some people with Cyrus, Sundaps, you know, that have come out, Triumphs, you know.
2: Guys are digging in the crates.
3: Oh, yes.
2: Digging in the crates for these bikes.
3: Oh, yeah.
1: They've been digging, too, you know what I mean? These guys are preparing all year long.
2: No, for sure.
1: All year long. When you go out and you see it, you know they've been preparing all year long because they got all the bells and whistles and it's shined up. Yep.
2: Got the crim. The crim is glistening.
3: Yes. Let's see yourself in it.
2: Yeah, for sure. So how did mailboxes get involved in this? And what are you guys contributing to MotorFest?
1: Yeah. So Mailbox has been involved. I think this is our third or fourth year now. And so we've progressively got more involved. But last year we were the sponsor of Clutch Up Corey. And so if anyone doesn't know who Clutch Up Corey is, you should check him out on Instagram. He does some wicked stuff. He was here last year, but essentially what he is a stunt bike rider. And I mean, he tore that bike up last year. Yeah. And Billy, I know you said you were working on the stunt bike, but I was sitting there front and center. I'm like, how does this bike do this stuff, man? Right. Because I'm just happy to go down the road in the middle of two lanes. You know what I mean? Like, he's up here on one wheel, spinning this thing around in circles, and, you know, he's smoking the tires out. So Clutch Up Corey is our main contribution this year. I think he gets in Friday. You know, so he'll have a chance to check out the island, do some stuff there, and then he's going to tear it up on Sunday. And he came out like three separate times last year. And, you know, so I don't know the times exactly. I'm sure Billy's got all that on the agenda and everything. But, you know, that's Clutch Up Corey. For the people who are getting into the ride out, you know, we've got mailboxes, canvas bags with some goodies in there. I'm not going to spoil all the fun stuff, but, you know, pens, luggage straps, all that cool mailboxes kit. So, yeah, so that's kind of our contribution. And for us, you know, like, it's really just about being out on the streets with the bikes and everything. And I really enjoy the vibe, you know. I got family that comes and visits, and it's cool. You see the tourists walk around. Their eyes are, like, huge. They're like, oh, what is going on, you know?
2: What are these boys doing?
1: Yeah, that's our contribution, for sure.
2: Okay,
1: yeah,
2: so
3: it's the mailbox sending stunt show. You know, like you said, Clutch Up Corey is a world-class stunt rider. You know what I mean? He loves to come to Bermuda. He loves to, you know, to perform, and he's going to put on a show. You know, the whole action arena is going to be filled with, you know, him doing stunts. We have a lot of locals that are going to be, you know, doing stunts, and even some kids. You know, we have some talented stunt kids that are out there. You know, the BMRA is going to put on a display of, like, the motorcycles and the skills that the kids are learning. Carden will be there and do a run through. Hopefully have the drag racing association have a bike out. And if you haven't heard one of those drag bikes, I mean, they are loud. So they'll make some noise going down that straightaway.
2: Right.
3: And then motocross, you know, motocross club will also be there. You know, putting on a display with their bikes and stuff. And also, I think it's three. I want to say drag. Drift cars that have been built. I know people have seen them before. They went 24 for me. Those guys are going to be there as well, you know, tearing up the rubble on the streets as well. So it's going to be a action packed in the action arena. And then we have the boat race going on the water.
2: So everybody loves a little boat race.
3: Yeah, you know what I mean? So you got, you know, it's their full race day. They're going to have the juniors out early. I think they may start between 10 and 12 if anybody is interested in coming out, you know, checking that. And then the main races will start around 2 o'clock,
2: okay.
3: You know, right in line with, you know, our starting at MotorFest. So there's going to be a lot of action going on at MotorFest.
2: Okay. Well, we

0: Get back
1: Scoot
0: into this
1: Middlefest.
0: Okay, we're gonna get back into this music really quickly, and then I'm gonna talk to you guys right on the other side. This is the Wake Up Call. Yours truly, DJ Fury Tyree, DJ Genie, each and every day.

0: Just like that, we are back. That was Chainsmokers and Halsey. They call that one Closer. Right now, just in the background, we got Alessia Cara, Scars to You Beautiful. But we're here talking to Billy and Bryson about MotorFest that's happening this week, Sunday on Front Street. So make sure you guys organize yourselves, govern yourselves accordingly, because you are not going to be able to drive on Front Street from early morning until late afternoon. Now, we got some entertainment that's going to be at MotorFest. We have Sue Generous. I'm gonna start with that one so you get that one out the way. So you got Sue Generous, and then you got the big brother Juggling Jay. He's yes. gonna be spinning tunes, and then hosted by Mr. Photogenic, who is no stranger to this island. Exactly. But you also got some other things that are gonna be happening. Let's talk about that.
1: Yes, so we have Taekwon Otley, right? He's gonna be actually doing a live painting exhibition on a car.
0: Okay.
1: So that's going to be one of the things that's happening. Natural movements. They're going to be doing the gravity-defying aerial acrobatics. We have H&H Gumbes that are going to be performing. We have the BMX skills, as I said earlier, from Project Rideout. We also have the radio control cars. That's going to be happening in number one car park. And then a few other things, you know, will be happening here and there in between. Might have some other local artists pop through. Live Wires is coming through to do performance. We have a few others that are waiting to confirm. But, sure. You know, there'll be surprise guests at the event.
0: You know, you said radio control. For anybody that does not know what that means, that is a RC car. Because you're going to be hearing people saying, "Well, what's that?" you're giving it the actual terms. You know, people get confused. Yeah. No, one of the things that was exciting last year was the slow race.
1: Yes.
0: Is that back this year?
1: CG slow race, yes. That is back this year. Contestants can sign up at the event. And the prize is a year worth of motorcycle insurance. I mean,
0: you need that.
1: Who would not want to sign up for that?
0: Yeah, you need that.
1: You know
0: that.
1: What I mean? A free year of insurance, you know, that's money back in your pocket.
0: Yeah, for sure. What's that, like, you know? Five bills or something like yeah. that? Yeah, you can yeah. save that, put save it into that. Your bike so that it's coming out looking crispy next year.
1: Exactly.
0: Yeah,
1: exactly.
0: For sure.
1: So, yeah, they're ready to get that rolling. CG is excited about that. There's going to be a lot of giveaways, you know, from CG and all the other sponsors and vendors, you know, it's going to be, you know, real exciting, you know, event and day. Also, I've got to give a shout out to Scootamod. Scootamod is the title sponsor, you know, for the event. I believe they've been the title sponsor for the last maybe 3-4 years.
0: Yeah. Shout out to Nick.
1: So, yeah, definitely shout out to Nick and his staff. You know, Scootamod is a vital part of MotorFest. Mm-hmm. You know, Nick gets excited about it. He, you know, puts a lot into it. They're going to be even raffling off a bike. So that's another thing that, you know, people's got to look for when they do come. Amongst you know, his fabulous display he always puts up with his bike and his staff's there to always, you know, answer questions in regards to, you know, their services and the bikes and stuff they have. So big shout out to Scootamod, you know, for being the title sponsor in this event.
0: And then you know, you got the ride out.
1: Yes.
0: The ride out. So how do people get involved with the ride out? What is the rules and regulations for that?
1: All right. So first off, people can purchase competing tickets for, you know, the motorcycle class or car class on our website, MotorFestBDA.com. And then for the non-competitive tickets, those will enter you into the ride out. So you can put your bike on display at the event as a non-competitor. And then that ticket allows you to join the ride out. Now, the ride out rules.
0: That's because, important.
1: Yeah, the ride out rules. The BMRA and the Long Riders will be marshaling the ride out. We've asked everyone to be very mindful that the ride out is a part of MotorFest, and it's also in aid of charity, which is the BMRA that, you know, we're looking to help this year. We ask that everyone, you know, be safe on the road. One, two, bikes illegal. you know, license and insured. And just enjoy it. You know what I mean? Just enjoy it. It's not a ride out to, you know, show certain skills. We have the Action Arena for that. You know what I mean? You want to pop up and down, come join the Action Arena. You know, sign up in the Action Arena where it's in a safe, controlled environment. Mm-hmm. You know what I mean? Because we've got to remember there's other people on the road. And there's also other riders on the ride out that, you know, want to just enjoy the ride. And the route this year is extended. So, you know, I heard concerns of people saying that, you know, it was a little bit too short last year, you know, which is fine. Everybody wants to go further and bigger. You know what I mean? So, you know, the route actually leaves Front Street, goes all the way out to Spanish Point, comes back out of Spanish Point down North Shore. Last year they turned in Flats. We're going to go past Flats all the way to Switzerland, take the roundabout. Go down past Crystal Caves through Castle Harbor, all that around that road, down South Shore, over Trimmingham Hill, back onto Front Street.
2: That's a nice little stretch.
1: Yeah. It's gonna be a nice ride, and you know, we want people, everyone involved to enjoy it. Mm-hmm. So, you know, we want everyone to be very mindful and respectful. You know, you got 50 or more, 100 bikes on the road, you know, and people see that, they get excited. But, you know, if people are doing wild things and stuff on the road, it becomes a danger and a hazard to not only themselves, but the other riders and then other people on the road. So, you know, we want this to grow and continue, you know, for many years after this. And, you know, few can damage that. You know what I mean?
2: Sure.
1: If they're not, like, you know, mindful of the road and safety and stuff. And each year we're going to look to grow it. You know what I mean? You know, we want to get to the point where, you know, at first, when they first started out, they used to do the ride out almost island wide. You know what I mean? So, yeah, we want this event to grow and be 200-300 bikes on the road afterwards. You know, it's a beautiful thing to see, and it's good to enjoy that, you know, that ride and camaraderie with you know, the fellow riders.
2: Mm-hmm. And now, for anybody that wants more information, they can go to MotorFastBDA.com, Instagram. You can head over to MotorFastBDA or 2B Motorsports. And if anybody wants to get in contact with somebody from the team, how do they do that?
1: 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They'll be able to get all the information, you know, from there.
2: All right. Well, Billy, I want to thank you for coming. Bryson, anything else before we close up?
3: Oh, look, I hope Bermuda enjoys it. You know, MotorFestBDA.com has, like, there's a ton of information here, right? 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Scootamart Motorfest, and you know, Mailboxes is happy to be a part of it, but I just hope the whole island enjoys it. Make sure you get out there, enjoy the vibe, enjoy the feels. And Billy Fury, thanks for having me with you guys.
2: No problem.
3: I'm looking forward to Sunday.
1: Yeah, just one more thing. 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We have Mailboxes, Scootamart, the title sponsor, Mailboxes, Rubis. 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But those are, you know, main sponsors that are really pushing to help keep this event alive.
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1: Welcome to the Vibe 103 Weather Report, brought to you by our friends at All Shores. I'm Teo Dill. We are looking at another warm and largely settled stretch of summer weather as high pressure remains firmly anchored across the region. That setup will continue to support plenty of sunshine and above average air temperatures, although localized effects and weak pockets of convergence may just spark a few passing showers from time to time, particularly during the afternoon, evening, and overnight hours. For today, we can expect plenty of sunshine and very warm conditions with only the slight chance of an overnight shower. Southwesterly winds remain moderate before easing a little bit this evening while temperatures climb to around 84 degrees in the afternoon and remain near 77 overnight. Tomorrow brings a mix of sunshine and cloud cover along with some showers while highs once again reach around 84, but by Friday, temperatures edge up to about 85 with sunshine occasionally interrupted by cloudy spells and isolated showers. Out on the water, marine conditions remain generally favorable despite a few fluctuations in sea state. Winds gradually ease through the next couple days while seas outside the reef range from 3 to 5 feet before slowly subsiding later in the week. Boaters should watch for isolated showers at times, but overall fair visibility and manageable conditions are expected across the marine area. Thanks to the wonderful folks at All Shores for making the Vibe 103 Weather Report possible. I'm Teo Dill.
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1: 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I'm Teo Dill. Veteran radio personality and former BET Rap City host Big Tigger was arrested in Fulton County over the weekend following an ongoing domestic investigation. Authorities charged him with battery and third-degree cruelty to children before releasing him later the same day on $10,000 in bond. The case reportedly stems from allegations involving injuries sustained by his wife, Alicia Brown, who sought medical treatment in May. And Kanye West is facing growing political pressure ahead of several upcoming performances, with elected officials in multiple U.S. cities calling for events to be canceled. The strongest opposition is centered around his scheduled July 4th concert at San Antonio's Alamo Dome, where local leaders are urging organizers to reconsider, despite more than 50,000 tickets already being sold. Critics point to Ye's history of anti-Semitic remarks and controversial public statements as the basis for their concerns. And Netflix has another major hit on its hands as Harlan Coben's I Will Find You delivered the streamer's biggest series debut of 2026. The mystery thriller generated an impressive 24 million views in its first 4 days and immediately climbed to the top of Netflix's television rankings. The series stars Sam Worthington as a father serving a life sentence for the murder of his son before uncovering evidence that the child may still be alive. And finally, Netflix is also expanding deeper into interactive entertainment with a brand new horror experience called Unhinged. Launching at the end of this month, the project stars Zoe Kravitz, Sadie Sink, and acclaimed voice actor Troy Baker in what Netflix describes as a playable horror movie. Rather than using a traditional game console or controller, viewers will simply scan a QR code and use their phone to navigate the experience. And that's your Vibe 103 Entertainment Report, brought to you by the great folks at Brown & Co. I'm Teo Dill.

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3: I'm Colin Besley with your sports update from Sky. England manager Thomas Tuchel says they weren't clinical enough in their goalless draw with Ghana at the World Cup.
4: It's not the first football match where you maybe need a deflected shot or mistake of the opponent. They just didn't do a mistake. So it was a difficult one, and it took a lot of patience and repetitive attacks. With patience to break it down.
3: Cristiano Ronaldo made history by becoming the first player to score in 6 World Cups as his 2 goals helped Portugal thrash Uzbekistan 5-0. Scotland aim to progress to the knockout stages for the first time when they take on Brazil in Miami tonight. Gary O'Neill is back in Premier League management at newly promoted Ipswich. The former Wolves and Bournemouth boss has been given a 3-year deal to succeed Kieran McKenna, who's taken a sabbatical.
5: The playing group fits what I like from watching from the outside. Good culture, hard work, honest, same in the stands. So I feel like I have a real good connection with the club and what it's about to go through this season. So yeah, trying to add to the incredible memories that have already been created here in the last few seasons.
3: Ben Stokes is back to captain England's cricketers in the third test with New Zealand tomorrow. Gus Atkinson is reinstalled too after both were banned for breaking team protocols following the win at Lord's. Meanwhile, England and West Indies clash at the home of cricket this evening in the Women's T20 World Cup, with both teams unbeaten so far on 3 victories. The winner is guaranteed a semi-final spot with 25,000 tickets sold. Australia have won all 4 after beating Pakistan by 113 runs at Headingley. Scotland lost to world champions New Zealand by 6 wickets and were knocked out with their 3rd defeat. Ireland were already eliminated before going down to Sri Lanka by 9 wickets. And British tennis number 3 Arthur Ferry is in last 16 action at the Eastbourne Open this afternoon. The Queen's Club quarter-finalist takes on Juan Manuel Cerundolo after getting past another Argentinian, Roman Andres Burruchaga, in a deciding set. That's the latest from the Sky News Centre.
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3: I'm Colin Besley with your sports update from Sky. England manager Thomas Tuchel says they weren't clinical enough in their goalless draw with Ghana at the World Cup.
4: It's not the first football match where you maybe need a deflected shot or mistake of the opponent. They just didn't do a mistake. So it was a difficult one, and it took a lot of patience and repetitive attacks. With patience to break it down.
3: Cristiano Ronaldo made history by becoming the first player to score in 6 World Cups as his 2 goals helped Portugal thrash Uzbekistan 5-0. Scotland aim to progress to the knockout stages for the first time when they take on Brazil in Miami tonight. Gary O'Neill is back in Premier League management at newly promoted Ipswich. The former Wolves and Bournemouth boss has been given a 3-year deal to succeed Kieran McKenna, who's taken a sabbatical.
5: The playing group fits what I like from watching from the outside. Good culture, hard work, honest, same in the stands. So I feel like I have a real good connection with the club and what it's about to go through this season. So yeah, trying to add to the incredible memories that have already been created here in the last few seasons.
3: Ben Stokes is back to captain England's cricketers in the third test with New Zealand tomorrow. Gus Atkinson is reinstalled too after both were banned for breaking team protocols following the win at Lord's. Meanwhile, England and West Indies clash at the home of cricket this evening in the Women's T20 World Cup, with both teams unbeaten so far on 3 victories. The winner is guaranteed a semi-final spot with 25,000 tickets sold. Australia have won all 4 after beating Pakistan by 113 runs at Headingley. Scotland lost to world champions New Zealand by 6 wickets and were knocked out with their 3rd defeat. Ireland were already eliminated before going down to Sri Lanka by 9 wickets. And British tennis number 3 Arthur Ferry is in last 16 action at the Eastbourne Open this afternoon. The Queen's Club quarter-finalist takes on Juan Manuel Cerundolo after getting past another Argentinian, Roman Andres Burruchaga, in a deciding set. That's the latest from the Sky News Centre.
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2: Should employers be required to share salary information in job advertisements? 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Join the Minister of Economy and Labor, the Honorable Jason Hayward, for a town hall meeting on the proposed pay transparency legislation featuring Stacey Lee Williams of CURB and Lisa Reed of the Human Rights Commission. 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
1: Welcome to the Vibe 103 Weather Report, brought to you by our friends at All Shores. I'm Teo Dill. We are looking at another warm and largely settled stretch of summer weather as high pressure remains firmly anchored across the region. That setup will continue to support plenty of sunshine and above average air temperatures, although localized effects and weak pockets of convergence may just spark a few passing showers from time to time, particularly during the afternoon, evening, and overnight hours. For today, we can expect plenty of sunshine and very warm conditions with only the slight chance of an overnight shower. Southwesterly winds remain moderate before easing a little bit this evening, while temperatures climb to around 84 degrees in the afternoon and remain near 77 overnight. Tomorrow brings a mix of sunshine and cloud cover along with some showers, while highs once again reach around 84, but by Friday, temperatures edge up to about 85, with sunshine occasionally interrupted by cloudy spells and isolated showers. Out on the water, marine conditions remain generally favorable despite a few fluctuations in sea state. Winds gradually ease through the next couple days, while seas outside the reef range from 3 to 5 feet before slowly subsiding later in the week. Boaters should watch for isolated showers at times, but overall fair visibility and manageable conditions are expected across the marine area. Thanks to the wonderful folks at All Shores for making the Vibe 103 Weather Report possible. I'm Teo Dill.
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1: 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I'm Teo Dill. Veteran radio personality and former BET Rap City host Big Tigger was arrested in Fulton County over the weekend following an ongoing domestic investigation. Authorities charged him with battery and third-degree cruelty to children before releasing him later the same day on $10,000 in bond. The case reportedly stems from allegations involving injuries sustained by his wife, Alicia Brown, who sought medical treatment in May. And Kanye West is facing growing political pressure ahead of several upcoming performances, with elected officials in multiple U.S. cities calling for events to be canceled. The strongest opposition is centered around his scheduled July 4th concert at San Antonio's Alamo Dome, where local leaders are urging organizers to reconsider, despite more than 50,000 tickets already being sold. Critics point to Ye's history of anti-Semitic remarks and controversial public statements as the basis for their concerns. And Netflix has another major hit on its hands as Harlan Coben's I Will Find You delivered the streamer's biggest series debut of 2026. The mystery thriller generated an impressive 24 million views in its first 4 days and immediately climbed to the top of Netflix's television rankings. The series stars Sam Worthington as a father serving a life sentence for the murder of his son before uncovering evidence that the child may still be alive. And finally, Netflix is also expanding deeper into interactive entertainment with a brand new horror experience called Unhinged. Launching at the end of this month, the project stars Zoe Kravitz, Sadie Sink, and acclaimed voice actor Troy Baker in what Netflix describes as a playable horror movie. Rather than using a traditional game console or controller, viewers will simply scan a QR code and use their phone to navigate the experience. And that's your Vibe 103 Entertainment Report, brought to you by the great folks at Brown & Co. I'm Teo Dill.

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